0: Is she really going out with him?
1: Well, there she is. Let's ask her.
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1: 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You came along and woo, honey. I've changed my mind. This love's fine.
0: Grace is just great balls of fire.
1: Kisses the baby. Feels good. Hold me, baby. Well, I want to love you like I love a should. You're fine. So kind. Tell this world that you're mine. That you might lay down and not twiddle my thumb. I'm real nervous, but it sure is fun. Come on, baby. It's just great balls of fire.

Hold me, baby. Well, I have to love you like a lover should. You're fine, so kind. Tell this world that you might, that you might, that you might, that you might, that you might, that you might, that you might, that you might, that you might, that you might, that you might, that you might, that you might, that you might, that you might, that you might, that you might, that you might, that you might, that you might, that you might, that you might, that you might, that you might, that you might, that you might, that you might, that you might, that you might, that you might, that you might, that you might, that you might, that you might, that you might, that you might, that you might, that you might, that you might, that you might, that you might, that you might, that you might, that you might, that you might, that you might, that you might, that you might, that you might, that you might, that you might, that you might, that you might, that you might, that you might, that you might, that you might, that you might, that you might, that you might, that you might, that you might, that you might, that you might, that you might, that you might, that you might, that you might, that you might, that you might, that you might, that you might, that you might, that you might, that you might, that you might, that you might, that you might, that you might, that you might, that you might, that you might, that you might, that you might, that you might, that you might, that you might, that you might, that you might, that you might, that you might, that you might, that you might, that you might, that you might

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Somebody said he came from New Orleans, where he got in a fight over a Cajun queen, and a crashing blow from a huge right hand sent a Louisiana fella to the promised land, Big John.

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What's that? 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What's that? What time?

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